Bremen 4. So you face it with a smile. There is no need to cry for trifles more than this. Do you still recall my name and the month it all began? Will you release me with a kiss?

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And isn't it ironic? Don't you think? A little too ironic. And yeah, I really do think.

Die beste Playlist im Bremen Vierland. Bremen 4. So lately I've been talking with my inner goddess. And finally we landed on the same page. My confidence and common sense are nearly.

Bremen 4. 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Me not working hard. Yeah, right, picture that with a Kodak. Or better yet, go to Times Square, take a picture of me with a Kodak. Took my life from negative to positive, I just want y'all to know that. And tonight, let's enjoy life. Pit

0: 4.
1: 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They say we got no future at all.